0: That's UD 57.
1: What?
0: Both of those plates are not going back to the proper vehicle.
1: What?
0: That plate you gave me returns to a Subaru, not a three-wheel trike.
1: That's right. I know what plate it's like.
0: Sorry, the traffic is really hard to hear you. Can you try it again?
1: 10-4, the plate. It belongs to a Subaru. The plate that the motorcycle wasn't aware of yet.
0: Oh, it's 10-4. Okay. Thank you. Nice history.
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0: L Lincoln and Nora, C Charlie, 013 Minnesota, east to the car.
1: Copy to the car. Thank you, also.

0: 57 on 2, try it.
1: We have a Gale Bonner on file in-house. Gale is in George, Adam, Ida, Lincoln, Bonner, Boy, Adam, Henry, Nora, Edward, Robert.

0: 8857. Gail Louise, 414 of 68 out of Hudson.
1: 10-4, that sounds right. Can you get to the car, please?
0: 10-4, is that the motorcycle driver?
1: 10-4.

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1: 10-4 out.

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0: Richmond EMS. Respond in Richmond Township, 1439 County Road A, Adam, 1439 County Road A, Adam. For a 75-year-old female, took a fall, possible broken arm. She's up in a chair now. The cross street, 144th Avenue, County Road G, George. Friend of Richmond EMS, 1919.
1: En route to County 8.
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2: Sending medics 1439 County A, Adam, 75-year-old female, conscious and breathing after a fall, possibly broke her arm. Yeah. 8-17-19-20.

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The advice 5601 will be taking an ALS non-emergent transfer from Westfield Hospital to Regions. 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
4: For Hudson Fire and Roberts Fire, you're being requested for a possible gas leak at 912 Gavin Pass, 912 Gavin Pass. Excel moved this line yesterday, and the gas has been turned on. There's now an odor and hissing coming from the line. Homeowner is unable to notify Excel. Temperature 69 degrees, wind 2 miles an hour out of the north, clear of your first page at 2006.
5: For a gas leak.
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Dispatch 8850. Good. There's another call on our gentleman on Kelly Road.

Second page for Hudson Fire and Roberts Fire. You're being requested for a gas leak at 912 Gavin Pass, 912 Gavin Pass, for a leak outside of the home. The line was moved yesterday by Excel. It has since been turned on. There's an odor and hissing coming from the line. Your cross street is Jack Avenue. Clear of your second page, 2007.

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0: 4162, 80 Spring Hill Bay Court. Sounds like the cat may have an eye injury and possibly some sort of infection. Would you like me to advise your animal control?
1: Yes, please.
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1: Hudson
0: 2-3. Can you show me arriving two-story residential structure? House has been evacuated. I'll be Devin Fast Command investigating.
1: Ten four Hudson 2-3, you're on scene. Two-story residential structure has been evacuated. You're assuming command at 2016.

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0: 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Do you want them to continue?
1: If you can clear alarms.
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1: Crews did find a leak on the exterior of the building. Meter has been shut off. We will be clearing shortly. No further checks needed.
0: 10-4, Chief 3, 2037.

0: dispatch. 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
1: Go ahead, command.
0: XL gas is on scene. All Hudson and Roberts fire units will be clear. Command is terminated.
1: 10-4, you are clear at 2041.

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0: South Arch in the East 5th with Wisconsin Boy Charles Boy 1979.
1: 4027,
2: 2052. Dispatch 80, Hunter Car, Zone 2, Somerset Township for a cell hangup.
3: 8857.
2: 8857, tracking eastbound at the 9, 3564, nothing heard.
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0: 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Last contact with that number was from 2005 on a subject reporting a crash over in Glenwood.
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0: Her call is on the card. She's requesting EMS routine to come check her out. Address is going to be in the notes as well, if you don't mind sending them.
1: What was the problem?
0: She said she's lightheaded and is fainting.
1: She feels like she's gonna faint, or she did faint?
0: She did not faint. I will give you a 21.

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0: first page for Lakeview EMS, Somerset Rescue, in the village of Somerset at 745 Parent Street. 745 Parent Street for a 33-year-old female feeling lightheaded and faint. Came in as a 911 hang-up. On callback, she requested EMS. 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
1: 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I think you said stack your current and you're the medical.
0: 10-4.
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0: 8038, Whole Ocean and SAM, vehicle versus deer. 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
1: Hello.
0: Yeah, for sure, you know, 2129.
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4: 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We'll be clear of Parent Street en route to Acorn.
2: Somerset Rescue 1, clear en route at 2130.
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1: Hello.
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0: Hannah's phone isn't taking calls from block numbers. 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Not going to be drivable if the airbag's deployed.

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1: 10-4.
0: And EMS is staged. Can you advise when they're cleared it?
1: They're clear, coming.
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0: 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In front of 1490 Highway 128, 15 to 20 head cattle roaming on near the highway. Call or stop by the address, could be in contact, I'll attempt to call, so your phone number, call them.
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0: I'm assuming those cows are going to belong to Bill McCluskey. And you can try to find a phone number.
1: They do. 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
0: I got a hold of Bill. He doesn't own that many cattle, but he thinks he can go take care of it. 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
1: 10-4. That's what he's out there running off right now, is that correct?
0: Yeah, I'm all with him.
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0: East 6th Street and South Arch Avenue with Wisconsin, Sam George, 3746.
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0: This is Metro D. Hunter, driving complaint, eastbound from the 2, transfer to State Patrol.
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0: 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One is Wisconsin Boy Boy Nora 3062.
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0: Neighbor advised at 4206 Street, the house should be vacant. Several folks entered the garage with flashlights.
1: Yeah.
0: Should be a blue-red house with a white picket fence out front.
1: There.

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2: 29 and 62's in traffic.
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0: This call on Cooley Trail, you originally had us disregarding our dispatches, sending us. Do you know if a River Falls truck is going to this?
1: Your dispatch just advised you're going. Our protocol shows that it's River Falls, Illini area. I set your tone off by mistake. That's what you were disregarding.
0: Copy. Well, we're en route. You can just show us heading there.
1: TR4, thank you, 2252.

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0: Comes back with a blue Honda Pilot, Robert Manikowski, 48 to Elizabeth Way, Hudson.
1: There.

0: 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Scorpio 27.
1: 41-54.
0: I guess the left 28 come back to Will Roberts, and I felt
1: it does. I have his information. I'll have it.

Diversion Fire, NEMS, Starbright Township, 2399 Cotton Drive. Be a garage fire. Followed a boat also in two vehicles. Again, 2399 Cardinal Drive for a garage fire. Two cars in the garage, both in the driveway. There's 10 people in the house. Time is 22:56.

0: page 4 in the Richmond Fire and the Richmond EMS for a structure fire next door to 2399 Cardinal Drive, 2399 Cardinal Drive. Two-car garage and a boat on fire 10 feet from the house. My caller believes the homeowner is inside sleeping. Clear your second page at 2257. Go ahead.
1: Help you out. Is there any reported injuries or just stand by?
0: Negative. It's just the garage. 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
3: Is our caller the homeowner or is it someone else?
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3: Do we know if he's still sleeping in the house?
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0: Richmond Chief 1-2, dispatch.
1: Richmond Chief 1.
0: I'm on scene, I'll be out in command. Currently we have a boat that has been pulled from the garage that's fully engulfed. No smoke or fire showing at the garage at this time.
1: Copy, boat's on fire, clear of the garage. 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
2: As an update, the garage is fine. The bolt was up against the house. The house appears to be fine, but let's keep fire coming. We'll need to check it out.
0: Copy that. The bolt was against the house. Garage is intact. And the house appears fine, but you'd like fire to continue at 2307.

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Lake UMS Somerset Rescue, Somerset Township, 882-167th Avenue. 63-year-old female diabetic reaction, blood sugar of 30. Dispatch code of 13 Charlie 1, time is 2309.

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2: Second page, 4 in Richmond EMS. 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Clear your second page, 2311.
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squad's responding to 45th Street. So you should be waiting outside of the house on the ranch there.

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It looks like there's several structures on that property. 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
1: dispatch M12. On 2. I ran the VIN in the DIC tab. Do you see anything that shows an expiration or a plate that's close to us?
0: Standby.

0: It's 57. Another one open away from the residence. 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Nothing heard, but still open.
1: Done forward, 10-6-0 and up.
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0: It returned out of Arizona, but it says no registration found to a Honda Civic.
1: Sir.
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0: 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Are you following
1: anybody there yet? There's like a dozen stretches here, a few of them are houses, I can't figure out which one.
0: If your map is correct, it's probably about 50 feet north of you and then to the west.
2: When you drive south on 45th, you'll come to a series of driveways that fan out. It's the White House directly to the right.

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1: 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EMF to the scene of 45th Street, is that correct?
0: It'll be a gray out. Can you pull on the right? You can have him staged when I get here.
1: No, we're staging here, EMS, 19 minutes.

0: 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Law enforcement has seen an assault. Speak to a stage in the area. Time is 21 minutes.
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0: The second one will be Adam, Tom, 4947, Wisconsin.
1: 10-4.

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0: 3 and clear, EMS.
1: So we cancel EMS, is that correct?
0: EMS is cleared in.
1: Copy, cleared into the scene. 34 minutes.
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1: One more detained, 10-4. 34 minutes.
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0: County Road A in West 8th with Wisconsin, Victor Charles, 1311.
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Charlie 206, 8850 on 2. Go ahead. 4207, just stopped the truck. It's got a construction barrel stuck in it. We're guessing it came from 64. I think you're the closest one. Can you check 64 eastbound into Richmond? Yep, I'll go take a look.

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1: Good.
0: The driver's saying that he hit some barrels somewhere between Stillwater and Somerset.
1: Denver, I'll let you know.
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1: 142 Davis, Pythium, at 53 minutes.
2: The barrel that he struck and still has stuck to his truck is on the passenger side.
3: Yeah.

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1: Go ahead, 34.
0: The cone has a white sticker with TT or something similar with a number starting in 262. That's going to be from Highway 64.
1: Thanks.

0: I don't see any markings or stickers on this.
1: Or could you just gather insurance information and just put it on the card?
0: 10-4. Yeah, we'll get all that info.
1: Thank you.

0: dispatch. Squadron 46, what's your status?
1: Clearance.
0: Well, I'm clear, it's 56 minutes.

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1: 41, 41.
0: 2125 Cattail Way. Any more information, selling verbal domestic. More information to follow.
1: Edward.
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3: We've been cleared by law enforcement.
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0: At this point, that's about it. And now it seems to be made available at this point.

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1: Copy.

0: was finding a cattail. Female refused to go to a different room. She has been drinking this evening. Male party saw him very calm in the background. And he is sober.
1: We copy. 29 on scene.
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0: Lakeview EMS, you're being requested in the city of Hudson for a possible fall. 239 West Canyon Drive. 239 West Canyon Drive came in as an Apple Watch fall notification. No contact was made with the caller. Dispatch is clear at 113. Paramedical.
1: 62. I got here. I'll put that way.
0: 10-4, 113.

Dispatch all cars, prepare to copy. Officer, save the information on the Black River Falls. Dispatch all squads, information from Black River Falls. Subject of Brennan T. Boswell. Date of birth in 2007. Recently made suicidal comments regarding suicide by cop. He has recently fled from multiple law enforcement agencies. He has also made remarks about crashing his vehicle and dying before he is caught. He's known to carry firearms and possibly other dangerous weapons. He has recently put officers and the general public's life in danger as he intentionally traveled past traffic stop at a very high rate of speed, nearly striking officers with his vehicle. His mother advised that this is conspiring from a past OIS, that he has made comments about and that he knows how to cause an officer-involved shooting. Last known contact with him, he was possibly 56. He has had suicide attempts in the past, possibly driving a 97 Chrysler LHS sedan, blue in color, Wisconsin Adam X-ray yellow 5352. Information, no particular connection to St. Croix County made. Dispatch clear at 115.

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0: 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Go ahead. I had some notes of the card for your, for 4207's investigation.
1: I saw that. Thank you.

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0: Just got a call from the elderly female's sister out in California. Sounds like their daughter is en route from Minneapolis. Her name is Heidi. Her phone number is in comments. Do you want me to give her a call? You want to try and call her, see if there's any keys or lockbox?
1: Never. I'll give her a call.
0: Careful, and then Clara, the sister, would like a phone call from somebody at the end, but let her know.
1: Kelly? Yeah.

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0: Is this last name Hernandez, or is it Ramon?

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0: I just want to tell me if I was calling from his last name Hernandez and Renee, looks like Ramon's the middle name. Do you want to enter in with that information?
1: Morris, probably the one that. Thanks.
0: Ted Morris, have the same date of birth. I'll put it that way.
1: Copy.
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1: Go ahead.
0: Westfield's just advised they're wrapping up with that subject.
1: That work?
0: I did tell them that you were on the way and if they can delay them.
1: Hey, 17 on your return car.
2: 4206.
1: I'm on my way from Hudson. Can you go to Westfield to make sure you're just staying tight with, I believe his name is Roberto until I get there?
2: Sure.
0: And if 4207, if you talk to Jen there, the ED, she should be able to point you in the right direction.

0: 4-8-12-6 dispatch. 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
1: Negative. I believe it was 07 who was going to head over to Westfield to assist.
0: Oh, 06 is a note.
1: 10-4, then yes, that was for you.
0: I just heard a bunch of gibberish on my end. It was all static.
1: 10-4. Regarding the subject, if you see Jen at the ED, she can point you in the right direction.

0: 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I'm out at Westfield.
1: 4207, 252.
0: And 06.
1: And 06, 252.

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1: 38.
0: 8038, Highway Hideout, 2697, Highway 64, covering North Motion.
1: Timber.
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0: Eastbound from the 17, caller reporting a white Ford pickup with Minnesota plates was cutting off vehicles and driving at an excessive rate of speed. Transfer to state.
1: Out of position, 10.
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0: 32. Unit 1000 block of Highway 65. With Wisconsin heavy truck plate X-ray over Edward, 85047.
1: 88, 32, 539.

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1: AA 44.
0: The best I got was on Highway 35 between Hudson and River Falls, going southbound for possibly a piece of furniture in the right lane.
1: 10.
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0: 8844, 1320 Highway 12, caller reporting at least two horses that are loose near this address. Caller believes they belong to the Mueller farm.
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0: 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I'll be out at 1319. There's a couple horses in the driveway. I'm assuming these are the ones that we got a call about.
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0: I made contact with the homeowner at the 1319 Highway 12. 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Can you just leave me on the card? I'm just going to check around and make sure those are the only horses around here.
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0: Mile marker 7, eastbound 3564 with Minnesota, Paul Adam Victor 288.
1: What would you like to return?
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dispatch for New Richmond Fire and New Richmond EMS being requested in the city of New Richmond at Cross Place Apartments, 233 Cross Street, again, 233 Cross Street, at the Cross Place Apartments on a possible structure fire. Caller is a resident advising there is smoke coming from a locked maintenance room. No flames visible at this time. They were advised to evacuate. And the maintenance room will be located to the left near the elevators. Crossing our Dorset Lane and Doman Drive. Your temperature is 53 degrees. Winds out of the south at 4 miles per hour. For Nurse and Fire and Nurse and EMS, your first page is clear at 7 o'clock.

second page for New Richmond EMS and New Richmond Fire on a potential fire structure at the Cross Place Apartments, 233 Cross Street. Again, the Cross Place Apartments, 233 Cross Street. For smoke hanging in the air around a maintenance closet near the elevators on the first floor. Caller stated she saw white smoke hanging in the air around the closet, but does not have access to the room. Again, 233 Cross Street, the Cross Place Apartments. Dispatch clear of your second page. So.

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0: If you can advise fire, the only alarm we have is on the control panel. This says supervisory room 128 smoke, but there's no odors, no signs of an active fire.
1: 10-4, I will update fire.
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2: No smoke or odor at this time or visible flames. However, there is an alarm that states that there is a fire in the room. They are there, but there's nothing going on right now.
3: Chief 2 copies. 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
2: 10-4, show you on scene. 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

0: 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En route. 806 en route to Pine Ridge at 710.
1: County Road A, 80th Street. Caller stating that he was being tailgated by a white Toyota, what he thought was a Tacoma. And that was traveling at high rates of speed, headed westbound.
2: 10-4.
0: Bob Seacross. 10-4, 7-10.
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1: Go ahead.
0: I handle that. Traffic complaint at Churchill Road, New Green. The deer is going to be across the road from 1949 Highway 35.
1: 10-4, 715.
2: Needles to come, scene 715.

message for Glenwood City EMS. You're being requested the Glen Haven Nursing Home, 612 East Oak Street. Again, the Glen Haven Nursing Home, 612 East Oak Street, for a 94-year-old female found on the ground, high blood pressure, not fully alert, history of heart issues and passing out. Cross streets of 6th Street and 320th Street. Again, 612 East Oak Street, Glen Haven Nursing Home. It's going to be a 19 Delta 1 response code. Dispatch clear of your first stage, 720.

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1: Chief 2, go ahead.
0: We've isolated it to a faulty smoke detector. They've been advised to contact their maintenance personnel. The alarm will still be active, but only in the panel room. No other visible lights or horn sounding at this time. The nurse and fire will be clear, back in service, terminating command.
1: 10-4, nurse and fire, clear at 723.

0: Sydney 702 to dispatch, page received, and do we have a room number?
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1: Patient will be located on the second floor, room D's in Delta 5. Again, on the second floor.

0: 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County Road B in front of the VP with Wisconsin truck plate Sam Victor 3663 Wisconsin.
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1: 4144.
0: Caller stating she leaves a male is living out of some boxes near the mile marker 2 eastbound off ramp in between the AutoZone and the off ramp. She is concerned. Information your screen.
1: Never.

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0: We're en route.
1: 5702 en route, 727.
2: Again, all traffic moved to Lower 2.

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0: 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And starting one routine to Lakeview.
1: 806 routine to Lakeview 739.

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0: We're en route to Mayo Menominee.
1: 5702 en route to Mayo Menominee, 743.

0: 41, 44, you said.
1: 41, 44.
0: As far as the caller is concerned, do we believe this to be on the interstate or more towards the city area?
1: She was unsure. She said it was near the fence.

0: Base 4, Baldwin EMS and Baldwin First Responders. You're being requested to 600 Meadows Drive, again, 600 Meadows Drive in the village of Hammond for a 75-year-old female that has passed out and had a seizure. Cross streets of West Street and a dead end. Again, 600 Meadows Drive for a 75-year-old female on a passed out and having a seizure. Dispatch, clear of your first stage, 816.
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1: 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Cross streets. Staff is with her.
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0: And 4. Is he going to be coming on duty today?
1: Negative. I can take it if you want me to.
0: 10-4, looks like you were assigned to this a few days ago. Can I just transfer the caller I have on the line to you, or do you want me to tell her you'll call her back?
1: I'll give her a call back.
0: 10-4, 9-12.
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1: 8844.
0: 8844 from the 8 westbound. Caller stating a black Chevy Traverse is having trouble maintaining his lane. License plate of custom SS and Sam, Houston Union, Eason Edward, Zeeson Zebra, Eisen Ida, Eason Edward 6, and they were transferred to state.
1: Ten four. I'm right by the 4. I'll keep my L4 to the end. Just back my car.
0: Ten four.

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1: 4608.
0: On Highway 63 northbound, this will be in between the Phoenix and the Hardee's. For a walk-in complaint to your PD for a female in a gray vehicle, possibly a Nissan Sentra, that was pulled on the off onto the shoulder. The female has the door open and is reportedly not moving and seems leaning to the side. This was third-party information from your administrative assistant.
1: 10-4 en route, I'm just on the road.
0: 4608 en route, 955.

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0: I'm 10-6, it appears that vehicle had moved on. I'm going to check the businesses nearby.
1: 10-4, no locate on the vehicle so far, 956.

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1: 32.
0: 8832, approximately at the 8 westbound 3564, caller saying a traffic barrel tipped over and is in one of the lanes. He didn't have a good location just between the two Somerset exits.
1: Over.
0: At 10-02. Dispatch Hudson car for welfare check.
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1: 4158
0: at the Home Depot. Caller is the subject's therapist. Stated that his mom contacted her today. Stated that her son, Ryan, has made multiple suicidal statements since yesterday. She tried contacting him today, but his phone was shut off. She'd like a welfare check conducted.
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0: Julia Matt from the City of Hudson, 301 Hamley Road at Red Cedar Canyon, 3001 Hamley Road, room 320, 91-year-old male with catheter issues. Has a UTI increased weakness across Reed O'Neill Road and Canyon Drive, Lakeview EMS, Pennsylvania.
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1: 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I'm just giving the notes about him being upstairs with the elevator broken.
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This will be a Delta level medical for a 91-year-old male. UTI, catheter issues, increased weakness. 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Current temperature 68 degrees, winds from the south at 9 miles an hour. Your first page, 1035.

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3: First page 4, Hudson Fire in the city. 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Covering pole station, zone number 97. They were attempting key holders at the time of disconnect. Current temperature is 69 degrees, winds from the south-southwest at 12 miles an hour. Cross streets of Center Drive and O'Neill Road. Dispatch clear your first page at 11:01.
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0: 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Go ahead. Zero event scene. Come to the back side of the building by the ER entrance, and we're going to go to City Fire when you arrive.
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0: Irene and Lori's DNR file came back with the same number that's on Tyler's name card. I can add that. Not sure if that's Tyler's or Lori's phone number.
1: Yeah, my chat blocked up. There was a recent event where we have that one phone. No, he's right there.
0: 10-4, 11-4.

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0: 8843, you bridge in Maine for a Samsung's truck, disabled, blocking the lane. The mechanic is on the way, should be there within 20 minutes.
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1: 43.
0: Indy 43, between the 17 and 18 eastbound. Caller stating there's a black sectional couch in multiple pieces that's blocking some parts of the lane there. Transfer to state.
1: Copy. Six six one dispatch.
0: 661, go ahead.
1: I'm currently in the middle of an escort right now. It'll be a few minutes till I'm freed up.
0: Ten four, would you like a county car to go see it then? Prove it.
1: 10-4, that'd be good.
0: 10-4, is there a county car available for the 18 eastbound?
1: 43.
0: 88-43, I'll sign it to you. 11-38.

4615 dispatch on Law 2. 4615. Can you reactivate my juvenile complaint I had this morning? CFS ending in 33837, and I'll be out at A&W. Step 4, any checks? Negative, thank you. 10 for 11:30 minutes.

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0: There's no couches on the interstate. You don't need to worry about it when you clear.
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1: 4615.
0: I will be giving a courtesy ride to the address on the card. Starting mileage is also on the card.
1: 10 for 12-1.

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0: 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Ending mileage on the card.
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1: ID832 returns on a 2018 Ford F-150 white in color, showing suspended for safety responsibility. Expires January of 27 to Joseph Lawler out of Roberts, clear.
0: Ten four, you said we need a car, and I'll give you that call.
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0: 32. I'll be outside 1003 with that vehicle. I'm not really paying attention to me here.
1: 10-4, 1003, what?
0: I am.
1: 10-4. Do you need a 20 now?
0: Yeah, start on my way.
1: 10-4, 4901 for 1003 Cheyenne.
0: Yeah,

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3: So, Wisconsin, Road America, 2527, correction, 25792. 25792, Road America.
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0: Come back to a 1953 Ford, black in color, no model information, to a Michael Clayton Thighs out of Spring, Wisconsin. And clear.
1: Copy, just confirming 25792, Road America, Wisconsin.
0: 10-4, 25792, Wisconsin.
1: Copy that. You just send me a traffic card for the high school, please. Add that foot to it.
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0: 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It should come up on a maroon Dodge.
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1: 8854.
0: Blue Toyota brake checking people, not allowing them to pass from the 14 eastbound transfer to state.
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1: 8854, go ahead.
0: That note with the Tom Henry, Adam David, is that the partial 28 or the full 28 without the date?
1: They thought it was the full 28. It's going to be a blackout plate. I ran it both states. It's not coming back to either Wisconsin or Minnesota matching the description.
0: 10-4. Thanks.

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3: 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I see he moved 2023.
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0: Ty is showing revoked.
1: Ten four 14, you want to come back here then?
2: 42-14, dispatch, you can put me back out with. How long?
0: 42-14, just north.

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1: 10-4, go ahead with it.
0: Boy Young, 5653.
1: Are you going to have traffic with this vehicle?
0: I will very shortly when I have a chance.
1: 10-4, 1305. Hey, 54, do you make your return?
0: Go with it.
1: 2020 Ford Fusion Black Color to a Sarah Beth Allen and an Eric Jacob Allen out of Green Bay. Expires 8 of 26 and clear.
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1: Yeah.
0: I put some potential numbers on the card for you.
1: Sure, thanks.

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1: 4201.
0: I'm going to be clear of the stop. 14 and 20 will be out there for a little bit longer.
1: 4201, 15 weeks.

Stretch 50 Mass, respond to the Deerfield 575 Hospital Road, room number 395. 86-year-old female with uncontrollable nosebleed. Cross streets West 4th Street and West 8th Street for Richmond, Mass. 311.

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0: repeating the page, 4 New Richmond EMS in the city. Responded to Deerfield Gables, 575 Hospital Road, room 395 on AB Bravo level medical. 86-year-old female, uncontrollable nosebleed. She's conscious of breathing. Cross streets of West 8th Street and West 4th Street. 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

0: 23 to 32. Go Arthur. I'm sorry, but can you come back here, please, for a quick second? 10-4, go back. It's 50 for this match.
1: 88-54.
2: He started Carter is suspicious at the 29 eastbound on 94. There's a couple of trucks pulled to the median side. The guy looked like he was rolling to the ditch, trying to get through the ground.
1: 10-4, 13-20. Set Hudson Carter for traffic.
3: 41-59
1: eastbound on the bridge. For a Wisconsin plate, Adam Edward Lincoln, 4170. Sounds like he had all the traffic stopped in the middle of the ramp on the bridge and swerving.
3: 10-4. Can you confirm 94, not Carmichael Bridge?
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0: I see a note. Is this in Minnesota or Wisconsin side?
2: It's hash 4159. They're well into Minnesota at this point. They've already been transferred to Minnesota State Patrol.
0: 10-4. 10-8, thanks.
3: 8854 dispatch. I'm out with them. Copy of Minnesota 28.
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Can you advise the on-call judge? I'm assuming for a refusal. You are correct. 10-4, 1325.

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1: 48,
0: couple calls now, second at that fell on the 2nd Street. My car thinks a couple officers can move it.
1: 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Clear out.
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2: Go ahead.
0: You rang.
3: I get it.
2: You can 22. I saw your comments. Thank you.
0: 10-4. And was that yourself or 32 that drafted the affidavit?
2: That'll be me.
0: 10-4. The judge was not able to gain access to that email. I'm going to send you one or a different email address for one of the judicial assistants if you can send it to her.
2: Sounds good. Thank you.

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1: Colonel 48.
0: I was notified that Public Works has been made aware and is on the way.
1: Pepper, do you want me to still call him or not?
0: Egan 1022.
1: Pepper 1322.

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1: 8843.
0: I'll be in route to Hudson Hospital with Joseph.
1: 10-4-13-48.
0: Could you call him for me and give him a heads up, please?
1: 10-4.
2: AD-823 will be behind him.
1: AD-823-13-48.
2: 41-29 dispatch in 10.
1: 41-29-13-49.

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0: Tree's been removed. You can clear out this cart.
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1: I'll also be in our top hospital.
0: 10-4, 13-51.
2: Check out the reception button. I got the call.
0: 10-4, thank you, sir. 13-51.

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1: Yeah, 44.
0: 8844 Willow Ridge Road and Bear Drive, westbound on Bear toward the city. For a school bus, and it's failing to maintain its lane.
2: Four 4159 dispatch.
0: 4159.
2: You can add me to the traffic complaint. I'll go to the edge of our city.
0: Tepper, you should just be about into your city at this point, just passing Boulder Point.
2: 10-4, is the caller willing to wait?
0: Affirmative.
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1: 10-4.
0: And it's bus number 266.
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1: Go ahead.
0: The bus driver was saying that he was trying to avoid something in the road. I don't have any 5-5. Do you want me just to attach him and cut him loose?
1: 10-4, if you don't see anything, I think that's sufficient.
0: 10-4.
1: Appreciate it, thank you.

0: This is J.D. Hunter Carr at the office for a fraud complaint.
1: Idiot 44
0: on the sheriff's office lobby. Caller states that he sold his truck on Sunday, and when he went to cash the check the following day, it was canceled. Information on your screen.
1: 10-4.

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0: 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Go shut that out for me. Thank you.
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1: 54.
0: 8054 in the area of 64 and 280th Street for a cow that was loose in the roadway. It's still not back in its fence.
1: Copy.

0: an EMS responding to the city, 1145 West 8th Street, apartment 316, 1145 West 8th, apartment 316. For a medical alarm activation on a female party that took a fall, but no further information. Your cross reads Quill Run and Kyron A. Adam, in Richmond EMS 4026.
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2: 4219.
1: 1145 West 8th Street, apartment 316. The alarm company called in reporting on medical alarm for a patient that fell. The alarm company then hung up, so I had no further information.
2: Time for no.
1: They're on 4226.
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0: 4D303 going through traffic.
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0: From history, it's going to be a 91-year-old female.
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1: We're here, but we're just not out of the truck. Looks like we can go in.
0: Test 4. Chicago fall with no injury.
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0: Good.
1: Current clear on a blue Dodge Dart to a Tanya firing at that address.
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0: 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Cross streets Willis Miller Drive for Lakeview EMS, 1456.
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0: 57-year-old female who's dizzy and has had a headache since May 9th.
1: Ten four. I'll point that way.
0: 10-4, sir. 1438.
2: Dispatch, Lakeview 807. 807, go ahead. We're out to Willis Miller Drive. My only note says female is alive. Do you have any other info for me?
0: Sir, we just got more info for you. 57-year-old female who's dizzy has had a headache for the last 4 days, and we're going with a Charlie response for ultra level of consciousness.
2: Copy. Thank you. We appreciate it.
0: Anytime, sir. 1439.

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1: My caller said she was a little confused. She was able to answer all the questions, but was a little confused and disoriented.
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0: In the parking lot of Nolato Contour with Wisconsin, boy Charlie James, 1456.
1: 10-4. What parking lot are you in again?
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0: 4214.
1: I'm out with Richard, backside of the residence.
0: 10-4, you're also on the backside of the residence at 1445.
2: First stage for Hudson Fire. You're being requested in the city of Hudson, 1800 Trillium Way, for a, again, 1800 Trillium Way, for a gas smell in the residence coming from the caller's burner's room, stating that she's smelling what smells like a natural gas smell, mixed with some burning smell as well. She's been told to evacuate the residence at this time. Cross streets of Foxglove Way and Rosemary Circle. Temperature of 77 degrees with a 7 mph wind speed from the south. Again, 1800 Trillium Way for a gas smell with some burning smell in the residence. Dispatch clear of your first stage, 1446.
3: Dispatch, Hudson car for a gas smell.
4: 48.
3: 148, 1800 Trillium Way. Caller states that she's smelling a gas smell with mixed with some burning coming from her furnace room. She's been told to evacuate. Fire's been paged.
4: Copy. Ever question?
3: 10-4. Day for 1947.
4: Go ahead. I'm coming from the south end. You want me to come quicker?
1: No, it's controlled. Dispatch, you can clear alarms.
0: 10-4, 1447.
2: You're being requested to 1800 Trillium Way for a fuel leak. 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Caller stating she's smelling a natural gas smell coming from her furnace room mixed with a burning smell. 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Again, 1800 Trillium Way for a natural gas smell in the residence. 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
0: We just got a landline hang up from Willis Miller Drive. Was 807 still on scene there when you cleared?
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1: I don't think that's necessary. I'll check to see if they're still on scene.
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0: 10-4. 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
1: Yep.
0: Multiple units at Berkwood for a 61-year-old female having an allergic reaction to nuts. She is conscious.
2: Old Mill Road for a 61-year-old female that ingested some pine nuts that she is having an allergic reaction to. She has had an EpiPen administered. Cross streets of County Road A and Old Mill Road. It's going to be a 2 Delta 2 response code difficulty speaking between breaths. Again, 615 Old Mill Road to Berkwood residents for a female with an allergic reaction. Dispatch, clear of this first stage, 1511.
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0: 34, go ahead.
1: It's going to be at the Berkwood residence, 615 Old Mill Road. We have a 61-year-old female there that ingested pine nuts that she's allergic to. She's having difficulty speaking between breaths. They did administer an EpiPen.
0: 10-4.
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0: cleared on Carmichael and Cooley Road. They're now in the Target parking lot. It's going to be a red Chrysler and a white GM.
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0: 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Chief 1. First responders on scene. Deputies. I'm coming.
1: Chief 1 and the first responders, 1520th. Thank you.
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0: 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There's a female in the LP office. She's cooperative.
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1: 4505
0: on Jermaine Street. 509 Jermaine Street. Caller's dog took off from him. He's got a recent foot surgery. 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Says it's a yellow lab named Rebel. Says if you guys are familiar with it, believes he'll, she'll go right to you if you come there.
1: 10-4, myself and 4501 being around.
0: 10-4, 1556.
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1: Just a second. 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
1: And I'll walk next door and make contact with her if she's home.
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0: It is 19, dispatching clear, one from the training curve.
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0: Thank you, Hilltop Twin Tower for a juvenile complaint. Sanchez 800, Tower Village, General Thompson for a juvenile complaint. 834, 211 Helen Street North. Caller is 12 year old daughter from the Spectrum. She's being physically violent.
1: Edward.

0: A-34, no weapons. I know what I'm sure to cooperate.
1: Are they separated?
0: I would try to figure that out, didn't I?

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1: Robert.
0: Copy. Dispatch, can you add me?
2: 10-4. She's somewhat calm at the moment. She's crying. Yes, sir. Do you want me to 40-1?
0: If he's working, that'd be great.
2: So he's at a meeting right now, but I can try to call him.

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1: 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If I could have just one continue, and then if you do have a VH unit available, they can start this with.
0: 10-4, VH-701, do you copy direct?
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0: Returns to a 2011 Chevy Silverado black in color to LSI Property Management out of Menominee. My caller also said he was working around your property at one point. It's come and go now 3 times.
1: Tower.
0: 4214, 6, continue.

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0: 4223, are you on scene there?
1: And four.
0: Okay, she's out front in a red minivan.
1: And four, tell her I'll be out.
0: Definitely.

0: 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My computer is frozen up. Can you copy a Wisconsin 27?
1: Is it going to be for Jennifer?
0: Negative.
1: 10-4, go ahead with your 27.
0: First to Brandon, Boy Robert, Adam, Nora, David, Ocean, Nora, Middle Earl, Edward, Adam, R. Robert, L. Lincoln. Last to Brandt, Boy Robert, Adam, Nora, D. David, D. Tom. Male white, date of birth, 1-18-1982.
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0: 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Construction company hit a gas line, actively leaking. Your temperature is 76 degrees, wind out of the south at 10. Your cross street to Carmichael Road for Hudson Fire, 1710.
1: Yeah, the car Troy for a gas leak.
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XL has a tech en route, should be there shortly. Cross street, Carmichael Road, and a dead end. Temperature 76 degrees, wind out of the south at 12 miles per hour. Second page, Hudson Fire, first fuel leak, clear 1712.

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0: 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West 8th Street in Manette with a purple motorcycle, no 28.
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1: Copy, continue assignment. Routine, you're emergent.
0: Start a moment, emergent. We have high levels of gas in the hold.
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0: Highway 128 and 64, 2 to 3 miles north of there for a large corn planter rollover in the ditch. No injuries, day and night, and we're all looking for lights.
1: I was already notified of that, and I'm en route to that. I was told it was at 128 in that same mill. I'm only a couple miles out.
0: I guess let me know what you find and where you find it.
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1: 4207.
2: Caller stating that near the Aldi's food, the intersection near there, she watched a silver Monte Carlo stop at the intersection. The driver, a black male, got out and ran on foot after what looked like a white high school-aged male. They ran past the Aldi's in the direction of the services center. The passenger in the car then took over the driver's seat and whipped the U-turn and went after them. She did not see what the plate was and was unable to follow them. 5 minute delay.
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3: It is at 128 in SAM. There is no road blockage, but there is a large 24 row corn planter upside down in the east side ditch.
5: 10-4 at 1732.
2: That didn't come through.
1: 10-4, I'm marking around at 1732.
5: In disregard. 8800 car Hudson Township for a cell open line.
6: 4.
5: 3. 8834, I'll send it to you.
4: Dispatch 8800 car, mile marker 24 westbound for a traffic complaint.
6: 8850.
4: From the 24 westbound, caller stating a black GMC Sierra Minnesota plates, Kevin Paul Henry 894, cannot maintain his lane. He stated the driver looks like he's drinking something. Transfer to state.
6: I'm on position.
7: Six, so we dispatch in westbound for 23, call it forward.
5: 6-21-17-33.
0: Can you repeat that? You got walked on. All the remaining units can stage at the driveway down by the Y camp. Just stage for now.
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0: dispatch from bus attender 1, you put sun seat. 10-4, 1739. Dispatch Hudson, Chief 1. Dispatch to Hudson, Chief 1.
1: Hudson, Chief 1, go ahead.
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1: 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Excel is still working to secure the gas line. We do have higher levels of gas in the house. We're ventilating. Continue checks.
0: 10-4. Checks to continue.

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1: Did 37 F Frank in Plainview Drive, now eastbound on Man Valley for 10 Mercury all the road. I'll call Pierce.
2: 10-4, notify Pierce.
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1: 34.
0: 8834, County Road T-Tom, and County Road C-Zebra. Two vehicle accidents, one vehicle's on fire, no injuries, no blockage.
1: Network.
0: 8834, 1739.
2: Streets Conrad and Nora on 50th Avenue. Temperature 76 degrees, winds out of the south at 5 for United Fire Baldwin EMS 7039.
3: PH-701, dispatch, are we clear?
4: PH-701, 1739.

0: page 4, United Fire, Roberts Fire, and Baldwin EMS for a crash with a vehicle fire in front of 454 County Road T-Tom. 454 County Road T-Tom. Two vehicles. One of the vehicles is on fire, fully engulfed. It's a Ford sedan. No injuries, no blockage. Temperature is 76 degrees, wind 6 miles an hour out of the south. Clear of your second page, 1741.
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1: United Fire Chief 1.
0: Driver of the car is out with a head injury, sitting outside the car right now. The other driver's hysterical. She got rear-ended, but fine.
1: 10-4, Chief 1, 5601, did you copy direct?
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0: We're en route.
1: 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United Fire Chief 1, did you have traffic?
2: Had traffic for the Hammond Station.
0: Go for Hammond.
2: The car is sitting on just past the driveway in the southbound lane. You guys can pull up right and pull right in front of the officer car that's right there. We'll be able to hit it from there.
0: Copy that.
1: Medic 56, dispatch. Medic 56. On to. Medic 56, 1747.
3: ED57. Did we get medical en route, or are they not called yet?
4: The medic should be pulling up right now.
3: That's perfect.
0: Yes, yeah, I see if they want a truck from Roberts.
5: Top 4. You have the chief one from dispatch.
2: Yeah, just tell them Ball and EMS where to go. Go right in front of your medic vehicle, Ball and EMS. The patient's walking towards your medic right now.
0: Copy.
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5: Roberts Fire is short staffed. Do you want them to continue?
2: Roberts Fire can stand down. 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
5: 10-4. Dispatch all cars. Minnesota State Patrol is in pursuit with one eastbound on the I, approaching Highway 95 now. Motorcycle, black helmet, black sweatshirt, speeds of over 100.
6: 41-29 copies.
1: T-Tom shut down southbound due to the hose across the road at 1751.
5: Motorcycle is now on the Wisconsin side, coming up the hill at a high rate of speed.
6: 10-4, getting off to the 2, are they continuing?
1: Is this that? 5602. You can show me en route for assistance. 5602, 1752. Dispatch to Riverview Drive Command.
5: Pursuit was for speed.
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7: 48-207.
3: Can you reactivate 4220 suspicious? We just had it. I'll be out with all three parties on 140th Street, just north of 166th Avenue.
7: 10-4, 7053.
3: And let's get EMS started. I got a male banging his head on the sidewalk, bleeding from his forehead.
7: 10-4, medics for one banging their head on the sidewalk, 7053.

0: participate in Richmond EMS in the city. Meet law enforcement in the area of 1642 140th Avenue for a male banging a head on the sidewalk, bleeding from the head. Okay, meet law enforcement 1642 140th Avenue, 1754.
1: We have TCOM shut down from 50th Ave to Nora.
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3: Minnesota State Patrol requests that after checking the area if you can check flock to see if you can grab a camera or grab a plate.
5: 10-4. Do they know if it exited at all or just last thing went uphill?
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5: Copy. 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
2: Do we have a beacon unit on? We do. WU Union Highway 12 for a bag of cement. Oh, correction, it's going to be an 8800 car disregard.
7: 45, copy, traffic complaint.
2: 10-4, 1755.
0: I have assigned V8701, I'll send him your way. 10-4, thank you. 1755.
3: To dispatch, you can show me on scene. 5602 at 1756. You start toward 1642
2: 140th Avenue, law enforcement. Got a copy, I'm in route.
3: 1786.
8: They had a timestamp on when that bike exited that before. Going south.
9: Negative. I'm guessing it was shortly before they called. Just a few minutes ago.
8: Effort.
0: Median 37 on lot 2.
8: But.
0: Good passcode for your alarm, proper code.
8: 10-4, you can clear that off and put me on my pursuit. It was a sport bike or more of a Harley style?
9: I guess I assumed sport bike. They did not specify.

0: 42, 532. 40, 220. For info, we're going to be outside the address of 1637 Victoria Street.
1: You got really quiet there with the address. You're out where?
0: 1637 140th Street.
1: Kepler.

0: 4537 on 2. Were you able to see back by the storage units and the strip malls?
1: Negative.
0: Copy. I'll take a lap through there.

0: dispatch 4220. Confirming you're on 140th Street or Avenue?
1: 140th Street.
0: Definitely.
2: Guy that's in the water.
3: Jeff, what would Jeremy be doing?
1: EMS is cleared in.
4: 10-4 EMS cleared in, 1801.
2: Ambulance
5: went, Aldi. Yeah, just get off the phone. They're working their way to you.
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0: 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All I'm getting is static.
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1: Chief 1, go ahead.
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Fire should be moving right now, they're just finishing cleaning up. 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Copy.

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1: Step 4 at 1815.
0: Please clear just all units. Thank you.
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0: Did you reopen County Road 2?
1: Halfway. 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
0: 10-4, the medic just cleared. She said you can reopen it if you need to.
1: Copy. 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They're still taking up one lane.
0: 10-4.
2: Negative. One lane will be closed down until the tail picks up the vehicle. It's still in the lane traffic.
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3: 37.
2: 37 southbound 35 at Glover. Vehicle runs with a deer, no injuries. The deer is deceased, partially blocking. Drivers continuing on.
3: So
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